grandma. She wants to play with the toys a while. And school's out early, and soon we'll be learning. And the lesson today is

It's not time to make a change. Just relax, take it easy. You're still young, that's your fault.

me. Any time will do, I don't mind. Why should I be frightened of dying? There's no reason for it, you've got to go sometime.